0: And Joe, when the dice, cause the buildings is a nice baby, come on down, remember rocking twice. Good, cause we're gonna do it all night.
1: Wow.
0: All right, we're gonna ride all night.
1: Yeah.

Vitela asistente accidentica da femmina capritical de pompa. Cala rock da hora. All right, we're gonna ride on the night. You're gonna do it on the ground.

0: baby said a right on no. 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
1: Steady crooking, steady looking.
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0: 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Good touch, we're gonna do it all night. All around, we're gonna ride it all night.
1: No.

0: 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Only the one who say the right don't know. Once upon a time, say that it's my old man. She have two daughter named Brooke.
1: Steady crooking, steady looking. Man, I'm in a book and my life has been cooking.
2: I like this shit, I like this shit.

0: your shit is wet.
1: Check it out, everybody, come on and just dance to the beat.
0: Use it hot, boy, so don't you stop, boy. Come on and take me there, I wanna be your toy.
1: Everybody in the place, just move right now, because we got the sound with the super know-how.
2: Come on, drop that beat. 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
1: All the ladies, put your hands up, put your hands up, put your hands up, come on.
0: Come on, everybody, just check it out.

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1: Feel me. Damn.
0: You're gonna be mine.
2: From the right.
0: You're gonna be mine.

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The children cry, the children scream in the world, and I can say we have chance to build a better world. Yeah, come on, do you understand that it's in our hand? I give the track for the next generation and this moment world.

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Do you understand? Give Africa your hand, and you understand you can give money, you can give material, you can give clothes, and you can give medical, you can help the African people to better life, and I hope the track

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Is that a better word? The next

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Do you not must be like the track, or you must be abonnent me? You can tile this track, split for other people, copy the track, copy my post, other posts, give more change for Africa. For the world, to better life, to more understand, to more people give a helping hand. Yes, sorry, my English is not perfect. I hope, do you understand this track? Yeah. It is freestyle. Give it for Africa, that more help come from other land to the nations, to the lands, to the city in Africa, for the children, for the families, for the peoples in Africa. Here is our Lati Tan. I wish you a nice day. Yo, diese kleinen Windelgangster mit ihrer Show.

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good, good, good, good, good, good, good, good, good, good, good, good, good, good, good, good, good, good, good, good, good, good, good, good, good, good, good, good, good, good, good, good, good, good, good, good, good, good, good, good, good, good, good, good, good, good, good, good, good, good, good, good, good, good, good, good, good, good, good, good, good, good, good, good, good, good, 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
0: Good, cause we're gonna do it all night.
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Do you understand? I'm by your side. You got me, got me out. You get the show for many months. 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Do you understand? 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You can give the next generation the best of life, or the next evil hell and fire in your eyes. Yeah, Social is this song, and I give you a medal of the bomb. Yeah, chill out, and you are the next generation of the crowd. Yeah, right. Do you come with your fight in my life? I give you a hard kick on your side. Yeah. This is the next song of Generation 2 flying in the air. We have the name, the storm of falling heaven, sky, world. Best give me right to next generation. She have a better life than I have a better life. Then we have a better life, and you can give me your hand. Do you understand? We are the people in the land. What the name is in the fucking brand. Yeah, come on, right. Come on, branding in the light. Come on, right. Yeah, flying in the sky. Flying in the sky. For a better life. For a better life.

The naughty times, the next generation's plan. Come online, give your mind, give your heart, give your brain, and you are seas of sunshine everywhere. Yeah, come on, come online. Do you understand? And if it's modified, yeah, I give you peace, I give you love. Do you understand? You have it in your hand. You can make a better world. Not more fight and not more war. Not more children in dangerous. Do you see the next generation better life? What a new fantasy of the mega style. 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
0: Boy, I'm not your toy. I'm not your toy boy.

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all around the world, all around the world, all around the world, all around the world, all around the world, all around the world, all around the world, all around the world, all around the world, all around the world, all around the world, all around the world, all around the world, all around the world, all around the world, all around the world, all around the world, all around the world, all around the world, all around the world, all around the world, all around the world, all around the world, all around the world, all around the world, all around the world, all around the world, all around the world, all around the world, all around the world, all around the world, all around the world, all around the world, all around the world, all around the world, all around the world, all around the world, all around the world, all around the world, all around the world, all around the world, all around the world, all around the world, all around the world, all around the world, all around the world, all around the world, all around the world, all around the world, all around the world, all around the world, all around the world, all around the world, all around the world, all around the world, all around the world, all around the world, all around the world, all around the world, all around the world, all around the world, all around the world, all around the world, all around the world, all around the world, all around the world, all around the

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1: Yeah. 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
0: Got the general on here. Now the blood of the general here. I'm gonna play flick and show away the dice, cause the music is a nice baby. Come on down to the member rock twice.
1: Yeah.
0: Good, cause we're gonna do it all night.
1: Yeah.
0: All right, we're gonna ride all night.
1: Yeah.
0: We're gonna do it all night.

0: 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Only the one who say the right don't know. Once upon a time, they said it's my old man. She have two daughter named Brooke.
1: Steady looking, man, I'm in the book and my life has been cooking.
2: I like this shit.